be my song of the summer. Is it too early to say that? That one's right up there. Hugel and Ultra Natte with Moving to the Sun on C89.5. Love hearing Ultra Natte on a fresh tune like that. She's such a legend. I still got your chance to win tickets to see DJ Diesel. Hang on for that cue to text. C89.5.

Trent, Vaughn, and Nico are here for you. Starting things off tonight with Venus Bananarama right here at New School.

New School Old School Tuesday. We've got Trent Vaughn in the mix, and here we go with, well, it's your standard Trent Vaughn Smart Aleck mix going from Everybody Have Fun Tonight

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Seattle's over there at 89.5 Trip Bailey on a Wednesday. Hey, Tiesta, by the way, going to be here on Friday. My conversation with Tiesta is going to fill the 8 o'clock hour. We're going to talk so much about trance and fatherhood. His set this Friday and, of course, the World Cup, as he is from the Netherlands. Netherlands experiencing orange fever. I just found out I got another pair of passes to go see Tiesta. Here's what we're going to do. We're going to qualify you all morning long. Coming up very soon, like, say, 6 minutes. I'm going to give it out that the keyword to text in for you to qualify this morning for GA passes to go see Tiesto 21 plus event going down on Friday. Again, 6 minutes, your keyword to get you into

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1: 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Four walls painted white.

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I was on it last night. What's good, Seattle? It's your Lokeed in the house, but I'm in a studio right now, so let's get into it. And in this hour, I got your EDM news, weekend preview, and of course, the hottest dance music in the PNW, but you don't have to take my word for it. 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

0: ACL, let's take a water break. My lips are a little dry. I got Joe Corey, Charlie XCS, and Disclosure queued up next, so don't go anywhere. 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